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7: 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We are not thinking.
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7: 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So, which is a
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0: 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Yeah, baby.
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0: 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There's a lot of exposure on social media and we don't want our children to get the wrong information. 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
0: 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It is a collective responsibility. It's not about abangina woka. This is a collective responsibility. The whole community, the whole society should be involved. 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This is a society and a collective responsibility for everyone.
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0: In my opinion, this discussion is supposed to start at home. 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
1: 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The curriculum we are going to go to school, including sex education. 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
0: 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Everyone has to talk about this. This topic has become a very sensitive topic. Na togo getiga igo, it is going to become a menace. And we are not going to have a proper society in the years to come.
1: Yes. 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
1: Yeah.
0: Yeah, it is very sad. As a society, we are supposed to be very upset about such an issue.
1: We get upset to a certain level whereby umwebulio yomonyene ucho compromise yata mangu maitu ni anko, ni kazi, ni wana tiyo sadie lieta, let's go another line.
0: Yeah, sasa unona, all those issues are there, lakini rende togo teba. Ribaga togo ikeragabu. Tiga we start, we catch the chicken at the neck. Tiga to chakere. Yani utuangalie the root cause. Yechi teenage pregnancy. We deal with the root cause of teenage pregnancy, which is among of them, and the highest contributor is period poverty. Oko remerwa, nechi besachi oko gora, ebitamba abiyobo chenu. That is the highest contributor ya teenage pregnancy. Let us save the girl child. Let us save our society at large.
1: How do we address, like to address issue of period poverty? The best way of sort it out.
0: Yeah, which issue?
1: Yeah, period poverty.
0: Period poverty. This is just a way, the only way we can do this is to make sure that we avail. Ebi tambe vyobo chenu, ikwe kitu enye ni mtoto aneza access. Mtoto, msichana, kiro musubati ara manage access. Yeah, accessibility ya sanitary pads. 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
1: What is the health risk?
0: there are very many reproductive related diseases. 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Sorry, riri mwana ako na cha a mattress we teachera it is a very bad thing. Unajua kwanza first of all hiyo ni kuongeza joto kwa that area. And that area is very sensitive.
1: Okay.
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1: Do we need a curriculum? Even do we need a curriculum ege rosiri yokuru education about this issue ya period poverty?
0: You see Nyakundi, we already have sex education in schools. So again tutura akore ni kutilia tu mkazo for the sex education to be happening in the schools. 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
0: 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It's we want to balance the society nki totaite go empower girls only, we need to empower even the boys because this problem ya society is coming also from the boys. It is going to affect everyone because let me ask you umwana okirasi 6 anyoru apatiwe mimba na kijana mwenyako grade 9 umaita masomo abonsi asarikire in as much as the boy anaweza endelea kwenda shule lakini you see it already has an effect kwa maisha yake. Bone wenrete bonsi banyore sex education.
1: Umwana umumura ese class yake we were the teacher. What will be a topic?
0: It's still sex education. Because this matter revolves around sex. Because you know the time that a girl will get pregnant is during the ovulation period and shortly after. Bono nki utabata ebere. Ngese bono singu nkolani bari. 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Wakati watoto wako high school wanafundishwa biology about the reproductive system. Do you separate these children? No?
1: You addressed single parents.
0: Yes.
1: Ese mangana yega that you need to nini. Addressing everybody wants to be born. Edemu nyaroko avo ikire grade, you said grade 4 or 5?
0: Yes.
1: And she's about to go to this nini. So do we address it twice? Una very jointly, wose na bongo te mamu mabaga mbenera.
0: Me, I would advise mamu mabo na bara achake. 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Yeah, so this girl has already been exposed, and the dad is aware. 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
0: 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The world is changing, we are having a different generation and that there's a lot of social media influence. One is ebono iganto gotuara mangana bunayu ati exile ngayota itibona agende. This is part of our society. That's why I'm saying it is a problem that you all need to engage. To kwanire to beke mesa to kwanire to tebanie ken. But it is there. The period exile is there.
1: Mangana ega period poverty affect abana banyaruka boka or even mature women.
0: No, it does affect even mature women because if you read about this period poverty, even all around the world, it's not only here in Kenya, okonyora 65% yeah, the female species cannot be able to afford sanitary pads. Yes, 65% of women going through menstruation period cannot be able to afford sanitary pads. Ontoroche in a global crisis to buate.
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0: 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This stigma is going to reduce. Yes.
1: There is a problem. The right language. Erugengea yoko kwana mangana. It's also a language. Because na wengo jago challenge boy go. Na savantu wansi. And many people. Yeah.
0: I understand nyakundi what you are saying. Like this, and that is why I'm telling you. 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Essential healthcare
1: equipments or
0: whatever. 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
0: chi institution chibwate role ya ku play esengencho kama let's talk about maybe the companies zenye wana manufacture sanitary pads, ndio?
1: Mm-hmm.
0: That is relevant.
1: Orwe na nina nyene. But we are talking about institutions, we are talking about an NH school.
0: Eh.
1: We have women valley teachers.
0: Mm-hmm.
1: Chi company not only tali choka chiri chaka kwa manufacturing, usino mm-hmm. nyene chi. 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
0: 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They have a role to play kwa this nini ya period poverty, lakini naende na borobo maete pia wako biashara. 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
0: 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Yes, we have the female teachers, lakini ume ethi na borobo maybe they can do to a certain percentage.
1: Mm-hmm.
0: 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Like a female teacher can be able to afford pads all the time for the students.
1: Mm-hmm.
0: Noruche. 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
0: Yeah, so walimu wako na very big role to play in this.
1: Ask her, why are young people often told don't do it instead of being taught how to stay safe, make informed choices and respect boundaries?
0: Akina yenge kukwanira naende nagote ebikare onye kuinyurete. 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
1: He's asking why do we say you don't do it?
0: Because unajua we tell them not don't do it. He's saying encho unakuwa inge whatever atuna lugha ya kuongea ya kuwaongelesha, you don't know.
1: Mm.
0: As a man, as a father, you don't know how to start talking to your daughter.
1: Mm.
0: Yeah.
1: So tuache history ya lugha tuongee mambo.
0: Ya hata tuseme vile iko tikatoka weke mesa.
1: Mm.
0: Tonya kuaniri.
1: Mm.
0: Na ende tukupata buniri.
1: Mm.
0: Njerendite hiyo.
1: Okay.
0: Mm.
1: Dr. Grace Rasu, I want to thank please let her know that we don't have sex education curriculum. What there is The career subjects have content relating to sexuality, e.g. science and life skills, CRA and the likes. So we need this curriculum actually.
0: We need the curriculum, but now you see now to start, like we want to enforce that curriculum, you inaweza chukua time. Lakini since we have our subjects that zenye zikona, where they can talk about the sex education, it does not need to be a curriculum. Nari yabantu bara kuanira manganayo. For as long as we have a subject, yani a subject yenye unaweza ongelelea about sex education, then just do it from that subject. 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
1: 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So which message uraga niko tigira aba tigira liya semambia wono na wega se initiative ya okora.
0: One message yane era be very very clear. Wale watu wenye wako involved na hii maneno, we have talked about teachers and the institutions that amanganaya abarengete abarimu nabo bagukwanira abana. We are actually encouraging that they talk about this topic obogari, yani widely. Yeah, in those subjects that are already in school that can be discussed. Now for the companies that are listening to me and they are able to help these girls in school, just know kuna shortage ya sanitary towels in our public primary schools. 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
1: 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Do you just walk into a school or there's a procedure?
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2: is targeting 7 million Kenya shillings per ward. And that is totaling to 315 million for this financial year that is being dispersed. As a county, we have a number of programs that we are doing through His Excellency the Governor. For example, in the ECD sector, the children in ECD are getting milk, 3 days a week. And it's a process that started last term and it's proceeding well this term. We have also started construction of modern ECD classes. One in each ward, and we are facelifting 2 in each ward, and there are many ECD classes that are being constructed under ward-based, which are proposals from the members of County Assembly. I want to say that in the education sector, including the vocational training, the county government is putting a lot of emphasis. My only advice to the parents, wherever they are, is that they let them ensure that children are going to school. And even as we are giving these forms here, we are looking into the families that are vulnerable, the orphans, we have single parents, and the needy students.
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2: Very
1: Kaka
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1: 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Ah, he's a very good friend of mine. Wabu Isaya Okoyo na Utibra, the poets.
2: Okay.
1: Na makuwa njirisi irero. Yeah. Wono? Maybe my final thoughts on this. Ine topic ere very broad, very sensitive. Napotura kuwane ndo kuhura. Lakini let us keep this conversation going. Even on our social media platforms, let us continue this conversation. Abari mchisukuru, tiga tokoro mukia. 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Na, again, institutions. Onye moku nyara ukora SCSR. Kindly let us remember this. Yeah, let us remember this issue. Toko onya abana baito. Egere, toche totu aregi sakwekia.
2: Okay.
1: We want a balanced society where we are not only having maybe men, but we have also women as well. Na tota itobo kima wabana wonsi wububia. 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We want a society that is sober. Yeah, we want a good society.
2: Okay, so next school niliwe chikotara?
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1: Sure.
0: Yeah. So on TikTok nkoro kuna Team Mongina, T E A M M O N G I N A, Team Mongina on TikTok. On Facebook nkoro kuna Team Mongina Kegogi. And team like a team. Yeah,
1: okay,
0: kama football team.
1: Okay,
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0: eh team. Na yeah, TikTok Team Mongina, alafu Facebook Team Mongina Kegogi. 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
1: Uyo. Personal number or the office number?
0: No, that is a number where you can find me. Okay. I'm accessible through that number. It is 07-29-22-2456.
1: Very well.
0: 0729-222-456. 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Really to appreciate everyone mwenye amekuwa kin support kwa my initiative since nilianza ya sanitary pads. Kigogi Political Forum nimewasalimia job.
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0: 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Nimesema asanti sana. And for any well-wisher who might be able to support such a cause, nimepeana handles zangu and also my contacts.
1: All right.
0: Vile unezani pata.
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4: Your Honor,
5: what you should try to avoid is any interpretation of the document outside the document.
4: No problem. Admission time 4:18 p.m., 17th October 2024. Discharge 20th November 2024, 1:36 p.m.
6: Okay, under paragraph 4, there's a timing of 3 p.m. What transpired?
4: 3 p.m. is the time of admission that the client, the patient arrived in a hospital and was duly attended to.
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0: Why
1: did
0: it
1: be? I'm going to call what did you have? Mm-hmm. Oh, the other one, the other one was so close to you, Kubanaki.
0: Mm-hmm.
1: You can marry Kana, one or say, what is it? Take you out of a day of a canyon and Yavana.
0: Mm-hmm.
1: 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Nabonya was a week in Isa, Yan, you're the Tara, I didn't make you know.
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2: You're on,
3: what you should try to avoid.
2: Yeah.
3: Is any interpretation of the document outside the document?
2: No problem. Admission time 4:18 p.m. 17th October 2024. Discharge 20th November 2024, 1:36 p.m.
4: Okay, under paragraph 4, there's a timing of 3 p.m. What transpired?
2: 3 p.m. is the time of admission that the patient arrived in the hospital and was duly attended to.
1: Dr. Gikonyo nabori kwa igoro na sekia tabe kiretaro roha machibu yokorengwa kwa manyi ngagashagwa asoroboti.
5: Doctor, my question
2: they
5: is...
2: They are not attached.
5: Have you attached
2: deliberately
5: the laboratory report of the alleged blood tests?
2: Deliberately not. Available if required.
5: So again, based on your affidavit, you have to agree. We have no way of knowing whether there were blood tests or... What were the results of any such blood tests?
2: I disagree. We have a way of knowing. You can ask me, I can produce them.
5: Do you have in your affidavit the primary document, that is the laboratory report for all these tests?
2: Available if required.
5: No, my question is, do we have it in your affidavit?
2: Definitely not. They are not there.
5: Definitely not.
2: Yes.
1: Omote neri wechibesa State House kato ole metito nigo aimurunga neidie ogo kei wechibesa chiko genda State House kagoteba ogo kia noko inakore marie meroberi yengencho ya serikali koro kabosi obwe 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
6: I don't know if we are giving you money twice.
7: We asked to be given 20. That is an increment of 17.6%. So even if we were just that given the increment, the proportional increment of 11.6 as the national budget has increased, would have received 19.7, just slightly less what is our resource requirement. But now we got this financial year 17 billion, and then it is proposed that we be given in 2026-2027-13, a reduction of 23.5%.
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3: Yona
4: What you should try to avoid
3: yeah.
4: is any interpretation of the document outside the document.
3: No problem. Admission time 4:18 p.m. 17th October 2024. Discharge 20th November 2024 1:36 p.m.
5: Okay, under paragraph 4 there's a timing of 3 p.m. What transpired?
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6: I don't know if we are giving you money twice.
7: We asked to be given 20. That is an increment of 17.6%. So even if we were just that given the increment, the proportional increment of 11.6 as the national budget has increased, would have received 19.7, just slightly less what is our resource requirement. But now we got this financial year 17 billion, and then it is proposed that we be given in 2026-2027-13, a reduction of 23.5%.
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8: Ubuanchani, ukungainua, naboy go obonene. 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
10: I am Sarah Del Monte.
8: Legacy Jairanire. 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

The NBA playoffs are underway, and now you can trade every game on Kalshi. You can also trade on who wins each series, the conference finals, and the championship. San Antonio is currently trading at 19% to win it all, meaning a $100 trade pays out over $500 if they take the title. On Kalshi, you're trading against other people in a live market. No house, no odds makers. And as odds move, you can buy in or out anytime throughout the postseason. 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Kalshi. Trade on anything.

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1: thing.
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7: I think for a long time we've been having this conversation that Africa has been able to contribute in a very small way in terms of the knowledge, global knowledge. But now things are changing. With the institution, a think tank like this one, we are able to generate more knowledge. We are seeing a postgraduate student passing through here. We are seeing policies that are being developed. So as government, we would like to continue with that.
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0: very sorry.
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0: 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I'm very
1: sorry.
0: 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I took chibicha. I'm trying to locate them.
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0: Kunini.
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0: 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Sironga industrial park in Nyamira County.
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0: yes
1: you know the actual information
0: yes
1: then we plan with the family how to support
0: all right
1: yeah I only I didn't know about it lakini I can take an initiative find out mambia
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1: I will do fact finding in the morning
0: yes
1: then I will get back to you in what we have what have established and how we can be able to help
0: thank you so much Inikezi kienda kabenga kiavere ngaki na te bila bantu banyako tumage ntokeke. 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
8: 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Yeah,
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0: 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I'm coming there. I am coming there, I'm coming there. 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